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1: Mass one for the crew. What I'm gonna do? I'ma sing for you and you. 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
1: Yes.
0: Learning every day. So what you gonna say, Mo? Bust it up without delay. Hey.
2: That was a fat style, man. It sounded like that. That arrested the Melifin. Invested

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They just don't know, yo, yo. They just don't know, yo, yo. What? Yeah. Master D come with some hard shit right here, man. Yeah, yeah. Coming in right here, yo, yo. Part of a movement, so you can use it. Don't you confuse it. Part of a movement, something that's harder, hard to express it. Say it anyway so we can live a brighter day. Part of a movement, so you can use it. Don't you confuse it. Part of a movement, something is harder, hard to express it, yo. Say it anyway so we can

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Check the words of the West Coast, they resonate. Cause yo, they say they be relating the problems we facing. Minds be wasting them, in my neighborhood they basing. Out there, say we still complacent, but we asking questions, yo. I said we be relating to the problems we facing. In my neighborhood they basing, but still we complacent, yo. We gotta let them know, gotta let them. They don't know. Some of them they don't know, they don't know. Some of them they don't know, they don't know. Some of them, take it out, massive, take it out.

0: motherfucker right here.
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0: 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Said we come in me on arrest. 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That's what we do when we coming through. Gonna chant in a chant. Yes!
1: Yeah.
0: Juice sound. Every time it's the wickedest sound around.
1: Tell them
0: if you haven't heard.

0: 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What you gonna do? Never heard of you. Why we murder you? It's cause we don't like you. Cause you don't preach positivity or negativity. But you got to learn creativity. Got to learn something. You know, say that I learn elevity. Or if you know, say that I'm just creating. Or you know, if you know, say that I spit, yo. Oh, come
1: drums
0: on,
1: only, drums only.

0: Easy, easy, Captain.
1: Get under the sail. I'll be like that, Sonny. Fire button. Get it under full control. Use Q 2004. I don't know, sir. 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
0: 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It feels good to be a road you. It feels good to Geico.

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Yes, yes, y'all. Happy Friday. 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

Yeah, yeah. 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Yo, think I'm still a little hot right here, Kev. Yeah. Jason needs, Jay Bird needs Kariki turned down in his monitor. Yeah. All right, this next track we call Family Business. Family Business every time we come through.

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Yeah, man, Mo Chill, just hold it down. I want to say thank you for Juice Crew letting me up here on a bigger Mo Chill and the Arcade crew. Everybody from Humboldt County, everybody from anywhere. It don't matter where you come from, it matter what's inside your heart. All right, just bring it again. And then listen, this is the Juice Crew. And this is Gideon touching down. 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I thank the Juice Crew for letting me come and touch it. And that's my man Mochi. 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
2: 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He just said, hey,
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4: 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What is that?
1: Yo. Check it out. One, one, two. Never dropped on. This is one of those tracks to the snitches. You know who you are, but never drop down. I never drop down. I just wanna kick 16 lines. You know I get mine. 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I just wanna kick 16 lines. That's right. 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

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Yo, Juice Crew. 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

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It's Sunny Bray. 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

Yo, K-Bourz, K-Star. 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One time. That's right. Nice. 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It's been grooving, busting the mood, man. We've been in tune, man. 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

0: That's how it's done. 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
0: We're gonna keep it warm up in here. All right, all right, I love this song. This song is called Popping Off.

coast, lost coast. Cause I'm an H to the U. MC. Yeah. Yes, I am. All right, y'all been drinking tonight? Y'all been drinking tonight, all right. Make sure you tip your bartenders. I heard this was a AA meeting. My name is Mo and I'm an alcoholic. Thanks for coming in and letting me tell my story. This one's absolutely true. This is part of my healing, my 10-step process. Starts with 10. Of the Friday night, get the party started, get the party started, what? Get the party started, get the party started, what? Get the party started, get the party started, what? What?

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That's how we do it when I chin around with the dance hall. It's a booty call. 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

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This one's called Blunts and Beats. 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

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There's birthdays, there's childs, there's babies happening, there's babies being made as we speak. I didn't do it though, I didn't have nothing to do with it. Yo! Only twice, you sure about that?

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That's why we do it in Humboldt County. 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All right. Don't leave yet. Do not leave yet. You can leave later, but don't leave yet. Don't let me see you leave, at least. Sunny Break Kids is the next track. Sunny Break Kids. It's probably not what you think either. All right, Sunny Break Kids. We're not gonna play Sunny Break Kids. They denied me Sunny Break Kids because they said she was gonna leave. So we're gonna play Red Light Raga Remix right here. Yeah. Wheel that motherfucker, wheel it up. No, it's not punk rock. It's not anything like punk rock. I just wanted to mention that, okay? I just wanted to mention that. Okay. This one's called Red Light Re-Remix.

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How y'all feeling? Y'all still with us? 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That's how we do it out here. We just ride it out, you know? We ride. What? This next track.

Gang the rude boys. Bang the cut, bang the cut, bang the cut, and I say what's up. Bang the cut, bang the cut, bang the cut, yo, we say what's up. Bang the cut, bang the cut, bang the cut, yo, we say what's up. Bang the cut, bang the cut, bang the cut, and we say what's up, yo. K-Star on the keyboards like that. Yeah, yeah, yeah.

0: the cut, yo, we say what's up,
1: what's up.
0: Bang the cut, bang the cut, bang the cut, and I say what's up. Feel it up, pass the Dutch, spark it up, and I say what's up. Twist it up, take it out, twist it up, twist it up, yo, we say what's up. Don't get too close, sharp like a razor. Don't get too close, cause we're dangerous. None of the weak cunt can hang with us. Apparently, somebody lost some cabbage. Somebody lost some money on the floor. If you found it, take it to the bar. I mean, if you found it, come give it to me. Somebody lost some money, so if you find it, take it to the bartender. No worries, no worries.
1: No worries.
0: We keep it positive around here. We got a couple more tracks, right? Couple more? Where we at?
1: Where we at?
0: All right, yo, check it out.
1: Check it out.
0: This is we in the studio right now, recording our album. It takes for fucking ever. But trust me, it's gonna happen. This is one of the first tracks that we kinda got in the mix. So check it out. It's called Lil Cuz. Do I start this one?
2: You started, man. You started.
0: Yeah. Look, cuz, be true to the game. And the game, I love you back. If you mess with the game is gonna, it's gonna probably fuck you back. Time to make a change, change, don't change yourself. Look on the front page, pain the youth has felt.

make a change, change, don't change yourself. Look on the front page, pain the youth is felt. You gotta play your hand, you don't. They say it's a war on drugs, but it's a war on myself. Time to make a change, change, don't change yourself. Look on the front page, pain the youth is felt. You gotta play your hand, you dealt. They say it's a war on drugs, but it's a war on myself. You think the story ends, cycle continues. A reinterpretation of family values. You gotta ask yourself, what's the real issue? When the only purpose is to get revenue. It's hard to get out once you get a

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They say it's a war on drugs, but it's a war on myself. Time to make a change, change don't change itself. Look on the front page, pain the youth is felt. You gotta play your hand, you don't. They say it's a war on drugs. Look, cuz. Yeah, I told you.

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Check it out. Check it out. The story begins, my cousin was still little. Another crack baby born in Skidaletto. Before he learned to walk, he had to learn to pedal. Cause in the project,

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3: Yeah, thanks, y'all. Thanks for coming out. Supporting the Juice Crew. Tonight. We love it. We love it. We love it. You guys don't mind if we play a couple more, right? Y'all got somewhere to go? Y'all gonna hang out with? Okay. All right. We're going to have a hot tub party at Kariki's house after that, after the spark. I know what you gentlemen are thinking, but it's only girls invited. You know it's ladies' night tonight. You know it's ladies' night tonight. I'm just kidding. That's my wife right there. She puts up with me like, you know. Songs like P.I.M.P. and Back That Ass Up. Jay Burr's birthday. He's going to be taking spankings after the show. He corrected me. Select spankings. Wicked sound. When the Jews crew come upon your town. Yo. No, Jay Bird, I'm not gonna spank you tonight. It's not gonna be me, man. I'll tell you later. Check it out. And every time we come through your town, represent the masses strictly underground. Forget OZs, don't tease, we won't pound. Stay a step ahead when this shit goes down.

0: Fire and forget. 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Happened to me the first time, too. 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
1: What was that?
0: All right. All right, we have two more. Three, two, one, two more. Two more. We love y'all. Friday night, let's do this, Jambalaya. Put me on. 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

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Cause I love it. Yes, I love it. Put me on, put me on. Yes, I love it. Yo, yo, drums only.

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Yeah, it's a way of life, you know what I mean? It's Patron and Lamon, if you ask me. That's true hip hop. 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All right. 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Said we love hip hop, we live it every day. 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

0: Do you love it?
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1: Love it.
0: Said I love it. I love it. Do you love it? Yeah. Do you love it? Yeah. Take it out. Do you love it? Yeah. Said I love it, Bob. Put me on. I live it every day, day, day, day, day. Boom. Liam, huh? Liam Robert Hughes, the first. All right, this is our last track of the evening. We love y'all. Thanks for grinding it out with us. Remember, did you fire up the hot tub, K-Star? 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

0: And happy birthday, Colin, to your new baby on the way. Love and respect to you all, Jambalaya and Arcata.
1: She's cute. She's cute. I let her do that. God. All right. We got one. So thanks for coming out. Thanks for coming out tonight. I don't know. We got another one in us? All right, we got one more. Since you guys were so fucking loud on your ovation right there. You were so loud. Okay, but on this last one, I want everybody on the dance floor. All the bartenders, come out on the dance floor. All the doorman, come to the dance floor. The janitor, come to the dance floor. The dancers, come to the dance floor. Sunny Bray, Sunny Bray, Sunny Bray, Sunny Bray, Sunny Bray, Sunny Bray, Sunny Bray. Hey. Happy winter, everybody. Happy winter. This is it. For reals. As my son would say, for reals. Hey, we love every one of y'all. Check out the home space page. Face space page. Facebook, sorry. MySpace, Facebook, it's all. We got Facebook too, don't we? MySpace. Let's do this, crew. Let's do this.

What they gonna do? What they gonna say? Yo, my people's out there for sunny breaks. They can rock a point, and they can rock a point, and they can rock a point. You goddamn right, damn right. You goddamn right, right, right, right. We can rock a party. I walk a crowd participation part. I'm a

Stay inside the club right now. 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Right now, just stay inside. Juice Crew, big up yourself. Play one more song. Tip your bartenders, don't go outside, just stay inside them. Juice Crew. One more song. Everybody make some noise for Juice Crew. 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One more? 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

I thought you guys were leaving. 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All right, one more. All right, this is really the last one. It's just because family here, we gonna rock this out. What? You get a page yet? No, okay. All right. We can rock a party. All right, this is for the crew, the Master Gas. Take it home with you. 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

cheer. 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

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But let Jah send you on live and direct. Or maybe take some time to reflect or resurrect, cause your style is dead. 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

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Hey, if you didn't know, this is Mission Critical. It's a critical situation here. Mission Critical. Big up DJ Dub Cowboy. 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Big up Juice Crew. Coming live and direct. 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

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We got DJ Dub Cowboy on the ones and twos. 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Where's the juice? You know what I'm saying? 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

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All of you know say that we go. 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If you love the weed, holla so early. Lalalalalalalalalalalalalalalalalalalalalalalalalalalalalalalalalalalalalalalalalalalalalalalalalalalalalalalalalalalalalalalalalalalalalalalalalalalalalalalalalalalalalalalalalalalalalalalalalalalalalalalalalalalalalalalalalalalalalalalalalalalalalalalalalalalalalalalalalalalalalalalalalalalalalalalalalalalalalalalalalalalalalalalalalalalalalalalalalalalalalalalalalalalalalalalalalalalalalalalala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
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E-O-N, yes, you know that's me. 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

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We're streaming live right now on the internet across the world. So all you beautiful ladies, don't do nothing crazy. 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Just kidding. 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Boom. 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Check it out. Popping off. Yeah. Don't take it personal. It's just business, homie. You acting like you do, but do you really know me? Don't take it personal. It's just business, homie. You acting like you do, but do you really know me? 'Cause I'm a J to the U, E.

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I'm an ace in the UMC. Humboldt County. Don't think we soft cause we hailing from the North Coast. We keep it humble, homie. I ain't the first to boast. It is what it is. I'll be the first to toast.

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Remember where you at, West Coast ho. 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I'm popping off from the land of the law. 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You acting like you do,

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And if I did, I have to catch a case, yo. 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It's just business, homie. 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

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What's up? Y'all feeling that? That's a new track. That's hot. That's hot right there. I'm just making sure y'all understand where we coming from. You know what I'm saying? Boots knocker. Yeah. We gonna keep the energy popping. Building and building and building and building.

Youth was a house rocker. 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And every time they come, bass and drums, bass and drums, bass and drums. Make some noise, people. Yow! Dump the bass, C-note on the bass, C-note on the bass, J-Bird on the drums. Yo, yo, yo, yo. 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

0: Boom!
1: 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Y'all gonna hang out?
2: Where we at? Yeah, I think so. Where we at? Where we right now? What's next? Step ahead of Snap?

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You're goddamn right. Yes. Give it up for Gideon. He was just walking by and he heard the jam and wanted to step up. All right. We got one more and then we're gonna let DJ Cowboy spin some tracks. Act like you know what's happening. You know what's happening. Don't look at me like I'm crazy. All right, this is a new track. Check it out. We wrote it like 2 weeks ago. And let me know what you feel. What's up? I want all the girls. All the girls, you pour to the dance floor right now. Hey, all the fellas, all we fellas, report to the dance floor right now. This is important, kind of a message song. It's a message song. It's not like Marvin Gaye. It's more kind of like Tupac or Snoop Dogg. Yo. 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Act like you know it's a West Coast flavor. We don't pretend, you know? Check it out. One poor thing. You never drop time. I never drop time. Just wanna kick 16 lines. I never drop time. I never drop time. I just wanna kick 16 lines. 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You know I guess mine. I just wanna kick 16 lines. Snitching is a crime. I never drop time. 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
1: 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I want to build on that. That's kind of, it was funny because Mimi was like, I had this little track that I was trying to work on, that little family business track, and Mimi had this killer melody for it, and I couldn't remember it when I got here, but it was kind of like that. I don't know, it just reminded me of something like that. Kind of a, my idea of it was kind of more of a DMX type of, you know, exactly. I don't have it. Somebody else does. Probably Gideon. Yeah, hey, Gideon, got that. That one. Alright, what's the... Oh, here it is.

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1: Crossover. 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I was just trying to bring some energy in there.
0: I had some lyrics that I made up a long time ago. I'm trying to remember them in the old school. Just a little piece of happiness.
1: See that? I'm gonna hit that motherfucker too. That was smooth, y'all. 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I mean, we hadn't played it before, but so that good at moments for me.

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0: That's our song for all the biodiesel people. 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
1: it's like when we're at the fucking, you see those kids?
0: On the plaza.
1: Joseph's crew.
0: Yeah, I like the song too.
2: Yeah, Juice Crew, make some noise for these guys. They're working hard.
3: Start singing on this one.

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Thanks, y'all. Thanks for coming out. It's time to get this dance floor popping, right? Let's do this. Friday night. Yeah.

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We're gonna work it. Gonna work with this sound. What were you guys doing around 4:15 today? What was happening? I was dreaming right now. Let's run this thing. What we got? 4:15. Let's do this. 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

0: Thanks, y'all. 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Party's gonna get this started right quick.
1: Can you pump me up in the monitor? Augs one, a little bit. 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Yeah. 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
1: So not juicy.
0: Check it out. 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
0: Give it up for Gorgeous Gabe one more time. DJ Gorgeous Gabe in the hizzy for shizzy. Check it out. 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Yeah. 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

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Yes, I am. All right. Here we go. Welcome to this part of the show. It's 420, y'all. This is a takeover right now. Do it. Everybody report to the dance floor right now. It's a juice takeover. 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

0: Act like you know. 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
1: I don't think they are. I don't think they're ready.

That's my shank position. You just got shanked right there, man. I got a problem. I got a problem. I got a problem. I just can't stop killing them.

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Do this, girl. 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

0: It's getting crazy upon the front line. 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It's getting crazy upon the front line. Watch your back, watch your back, watch your back. It's getting crazy upon the front line. It's getting crazy upon the front line. It's getting crazy upon the front line. Watch your back, watch your back, watch your back. Trayvon Martin, we all Trayvon Martin, see?
1: Thank you.

I can't hear you. I said, make some noise out here. It's a 420 party. What's going on?

0: 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Don't show me love. All right. Last couple songs.
1: Show me love.
0: Yeah.
1: Show me love. Show me love. Show me love, girl.

0: 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I said we lift it, yo, every time we roll. I said it's you sound, and we in full control. I said we letting go, when we steal the show. I blaze it up, yo, I said it every time we coming right. That's how I do it, it's a you sound for the night. Keep it coming, and you know, hit it, hold it tight. Come and go, yo, show me love, girl.
1: If you want my paper, show me love, girl.
0: If you want my paper, show me love, girl.
1: If you want my paper, show me love, girl.
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0: You can do it, it high back. 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I put you on the pedestal. You know I can't stop it, girl.
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0: Cause you the one I choose. Stick with the chill, you can't lose. This is how we do it now. It's a funky sound. I said original. Give it on the paper, girl. 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
1: girl.
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1: Right.
0: Memories, memories. All right. We got one more. Then we out. Thanks for rocking with us. We don't want to, you know, bring the police here. Thanks for rocking with us.
1: Not police.
0: Yo, thanks for coming out. We love y'all. I'm a word dealer. Wicked. Cause I'm a word dealer.
1: I'm forced to keep it real and to call me.

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Cause I'm a word dealer. I'm forced to keep it real and just call me the microphone killer. 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

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The killer's on the loose. 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I can't get caught from the head-on collision. 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

0: healer. 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Spin whatever. 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Yeah. I got a problem. I got a problem. I got a problem. I just can't stop killing them. Weak MCs, they dead to me. I got a problem. I got a problem. I got a problem. I just can't stop.
1: Killing, I'm killing, I'm killing, killing.
0: We can
1: killing,
0: see.
1: Weaker, weaker, some seeds. Another weaker.
0: You think it's a joke, man? Homie, don't play that. If it ain't real chalk, chilly, just say that. You'll be called back, you'll be called laid flat. Laid flat on your back, as it was a hat. How'd it happen? How'd it get?

0: I got a problem, I got a problem, I got a problem, I just can't stop killing them. Thanks for coming out, y'all. Boom. Right. Yeah.
1: Isn't this beautiful? Yes, man. Big up all the people that work really, really, really hard for many months to put this situation together, man. Give them a really nice round of applause, man. Come on. Yes, respect where it's due, man. Hey, new site, new style, new everything, man. Feeling good, Irie, in the morning. Feeling blessed, blessed, blessed, blessed, blessed, blessed. We'll be right back with more reggae music for ya. Boop, boop, boop, boop.

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And then trying to create a little difference and make a difference. Do what you can to take a stand. Original stand, said you know, unified man. 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Said I said we can't criticize, man. I did a DJ, DJ. Turn it up, y'all. DJ, DJ, DJ. Turn it up. DJ, DJ, DJ. Turn it up, y'all. DJ, DJ, DJ. 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

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Give me drums and bass, yo. 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Yeah, groove it out, yo. 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

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What more can we do? I just wanna come, do what you can to just make a difference. 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What more can we do? 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

0: Italian.
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0: Thank you very much. We are the BAM I Could Get It. Give thanks to the friends and family that are here.
1: Hey.
0: I got my aunt, my mom. I know, my friends all around. This is a beautiful scene, you know what I mean?
1: Check it out. Hey, before you run the rhythm, hold up. We all grew up in Southern Humboldt, and you know, I'm from Petrolia, Randy's from Honeydew. All our folks are from around here, you know what I'm saying? We're the local folks. This is the newest song that we got. It's called Remain to Be Who You Want to Be. We want to dedicate it to a friend who just the other day took his own life. And it was really sad for our community when that happened, you know, because it's really terrible when somebody feels that life's that bad that they have to take their own life.
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0: Thank you very much. Give it up for Absinthe Quintet. That was awesome. Up next, on the stage to our left, Rhythmically Challenged. Happy 4th of July.
1: Yeah, I'm actually
2: that is going to be my ending.
1: Okay. Cool.

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0: 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You have exactly 2.5 minutes to get here.
2: And Kareem.

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0: 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I know he's busy.
1: From Macville all the way down to Manil. 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
1: three.
0: Move over your friend.
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1: Rhythm.
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Make some noise, y'all. How y'all feeling? 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
1: Make some noise.
0: Hey. 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
0: All right. 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

This next track. I love this next track. It's called The Phantom. It's called The Phantom Rhythm. It's one of those, you know, those waist winders, those booty grinders. You know what I mean? You'll hear it. Come on, work it out. Make some noise, y'all.

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0: 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I throw a party that don't require cheddar. 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
1: 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Large every time, the man from Chile, the man from Maui, up to Naughty Area every
0: my
1: time.
0: Boys from Hawaii in the
1: place. Watch him on.
0: If I tell him, say, watch it, no.
1: Sure.
0: Hey, you want to hear something, though?
1: No? Come with a Gideon. No? What you have?
0: Just give me the bass line real quick, yeah, star.
1: Bass, bass,
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0: welcome the Ola. 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Gideon sound from out of California.
1: Where?
0: What me a go do me burn them little soldier?

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Him pulling out the barrel and him broke up him nose. And him go well deep, but he got the sickest flows. 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
1: Jay Bird.
0: Are y'all having fun? 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All right. Let's just rock it. 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

0: Thanks, y'all. 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What do you think about this band? Juice, right here. That's it. 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Thanks, family. Thanks.
1: Yeah.
2: Sunny Bray.
0: All right, this is for the locals. I mean, I guess that's everybody. Let's do this.

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1: 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Two sound, hold me up. Nice. Yes. What's up, y'all?
2: Thanks, brother.
3: Dirty.
1: Hop off the presses.
4: Let's do it.

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1: There it is.
2: That's awesome. That's hot.

0: Thanks, y'all. Boom. That was actually really sick right there. What just happened? You were there. You witnessed it. I'm telling you.
1: Tell them. Spread the word.
2: We taking over.
0: Drop it like a range.

0: over.
1: Yes, y'all.
0: It's over.
1: You guys, there are the most exciting 15 people I ever met in my life.
0: That's why we're gonna take it to another level tonight. Right now.
1: Thanks for riding with the Juice Squad tonight. We're gonna ride till the wheels fall off. 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

0: do sound. 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A bell explosion. Thanks, y'all. That's what happens when the wheels fall off right there. Boom. 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I think I need a drink at this point. I think I'm nothing wrong with having a drink.
1: Yeah, we need a drink before we play.
0: Can we get a pitcher up in this? Maybe my homegirl, wifey.
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Yeah. 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I think we got a couple more. 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All right, all right. Take it easy. You know you're going to be sore tomorrow. 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I think it's a thigh thing. I don't know. 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No, I'm telling you. I'm telling you. She's the queen now. Later on, she'll have like ice packs, like on like, I'm telling you, ice. 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Ice pack. Give it a dance hall, give it a dance hall. 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I'm feeling better now. 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

0: Thanks for coming out, y'all. 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
1: Farmer Doug.
2: No.
1: You like the Farmer Doug.
2: Jesus.
0: Well, we do.
1: Crush him. Crush him.
0: This is it. This is it. This is the last track of the night. I love y'all. Treat the bartenders good. 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You know it's getting late when homegirl keeps faking the stage dive.

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I promised him I wouldn't do that. Crush him, just crush him, just crush him, just crush him.

0: 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Give us a bass of room. Let the bass breathe.
1: Yeah.
0: Make some noise, Jambalaya. C note on the bass.
1: That's right. 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
0: 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Syria, Ukraine, rise up.
1: That's right.
0: Pop, pop.

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1: Faster than the speed of light, indeed I ride. Keep turning up my shine until the brightness make them see the light. Don't read my rights, the freedom fight will creep like a thief in the light. For equal right, delete the evil fights and see the people rise. 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See the line and see through lies and watch us reach new heights. 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

0: pensando en él. 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Yo, Gideon. 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Yeah. Yeah. 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
1: East in New Bay. 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

0: 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Leo?
1: Well, my sister wanted to go camping, so my parents took us in our new Nissan Pathfinder through a mountain trail.
0: Thank you, Leo.
1: No, it's not over yet. 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

my people. You ever heard of Lion Camp? Have you heard of Lion Camp? Make some noise, people. Lion Camp is an association of artists. The last tune was a combination with Winstrong. We played a combination with Capleton earlier. Jason is in Tahoe. He took his kids snowboarding, man. It's all good. But this next tune happens to be a combination with Mr. Jason. Yeah. And it's about the people who talk too much about other people, you know? Just mind your business, right? So check.

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Sister Bianca Mankai and Sister Iris, y'all. They're gonna give you some strong woman reggae music, as I would say. 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

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So that was Alicia Keys. She's actually R&B reggae. She's a bit of crossover. 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
0: 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She was one of the I3s. 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

0: beautiful night last night?
1: Yeah.
0: How can you not? These beautiful trees, this beautiful earth that you're surrounded by, and that gives you such a beautiful spirit to have reggae on the river. And I'm just really honored to be here and be a part of this beautiful festival. When I have old friends come and hug me and say, it feels so good, Agnes. It feels so good to be here again and to be at Reggae on the River. And that warms all of us because we work so hard to bring this festival to you. I could name, you know, from Justin, our general manager, to Katz, to Doug, to Roxanne, to Johnny, our site manager, that have worked so hard, and they work from the heart, and they do it for the Mateel Community Center, a nonprofit organization that has been sponsoring this event from day one. 28 years ago. We help a lot of community nonprofit organizations. We are the Mateel Community Center, and you are here because of that center that helps so many people in the community. So thank you for supporting the Mateel Community Center. I want to give a big up to KMUD.

0: And I know they can't hear it, but I think they're recording this. And I just want to honor K-Mud for all the people that work hard, Eric, that came and set everything up. And so people that can't make it here are listening at home. We are community-oriented, and this is a community event. So again, thank you for coming and supporting our community. And speaking of community, our first band comes from a community just north of us, from Arcata. They have been playing for a number of years. They've opened for every major reggae artist that has come through the area. They have traveled the world, and one of them just told me, I grew up on reggae. It was like part of my DNA. It was right there. And they do an incredible combination of reggae, hip-hop, soul. So please give a very big up to Juice.
1: Big up, Reggae on the River. This is the Juice Band.

0: Thanks, y'all. Family, it's nice.
1: Lots of them.
0: Yes. Let's do this, crew. Beautiful day. I love it. Sunshine. Weather's nice. Check it out. Cause there ain't no time left when you're living in a struggle. It's

That was me. That's how we roll. Feel that. This is how we do it. It's a rebel life. I didn't make it. I just live in it, you know? Check it out.

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Yes, we need a little bit more drum monitor, drums for the bass player here. Let's do this.

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0: You guys making me sweat up here. What's happening? It's cloudy where I come from. A lot of fog and smoke in there.

0: Star Crew. 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
1: Yeah, take it over.
0: You know what? I don't know if you know this, but this is a takeover. Juice, we in the house. Act like you know.

0: Melissa.
1: Yes. Fire and forget, as I would say.
2: You ready? Awesome. All good? Yeah,
1: bird. It's time to rock. Y'all ready for this? Let's go.

0: popo, right? Yeah, yeah. Take it out, crew. Yes. You know what I mean. You know what I mean.
1: Nice.
0: I know what you like. I know exactly what you like. Check it.

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Watch her, she gonna hurt somebody out there, you know, don't try to keep up. Yeah, check us out, man, it's so lovely to be here. Yes, it's a dream come true for the Juice Crew. Yeah. But we doing it our way. Say we doing it our way.

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We gonna get it cranked. We'll get it started for y'all. That's just how we do it. 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
1: Days. 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We're
2: going for it. Y'all still with us right here on the river 2012. I saw y'all at the dome last night. So I know y'all coming late. I know exactly what's going on here. Let's do this, crew.

Whoa! I got this. I got this. Yo, let's do it. Hey, this next one. Thanks for coming out early in the morning. Early in the morning. Yes. 2012. Another one. Big up yourself.

Rock with us. Just rock with us. Yes. I wish we had more time. Trust me. Feel the love. Yes, let's do this, crew.

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1: Give it up, Juice. What a great way to start Reggae on the River 2012 on Sunday. Thank you. Wow. You know they're good when you get this old lady dancing this early in the morning. I hope you get a chance to check out the vendors and the great food. We'll be back in a short time with the Street Kind. We got DJ Frank, and I just got to tell a little story about DJ Frank, because the first time I met him, I believe it was 1985 at Damali Beach in Jamaica. You know, two people from the West Coast, and you look at each other, and we just became friends. And he's been involved in Reggae on the River from like day one. He used to guard the stage way back when. So give it up for DJ Frank.

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Hey, big up yourself, Jambalaya. 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Hey, if you didn't know, this is Mission Critical. It's a critical situation here. Mission Critical. Big up DJ Dub Cowboy. 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Big up Juice Crew. 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

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We got DJ Dub Cowboy on the ones and twos. Check it out. We gonna hit this next track. 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We gonna come back. What do you say, people? How you feeling tonight? It's Saturday night. 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

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G-I-D, yes you know that's me. E-O-N, yes you know that's me. 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

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Hey, if you didn't know, how y'all feeling? 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Check it out. Look up there. There's a camera up there. Everybody wave up there. We're streaming live right now on the internet across the world. So all you beautiful ladies, don't do nothing crazy. All right? 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Just kidding. Do everything crazy. No. This is the one. Boom. Check out a new track coming from the Juice Crew. If you're a true fan, go to Juice Crew MySpace.

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0: room. 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
1: Where we at? 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What's next? Step ahead of Snap?
0: Yo, we only got so much time, so I'm not gonna give you my normal wisdom in between tracks. I know you guys really look forward to that. I'm just gonna just keep it flying. Hey, did I tell you my daughter's birthday was tonight? Did I say that? Everybody say happy birthday, Jada. She better have her ass in bed right now. She'll hear you in her dreams. Run it, run it, run it, run it, run it.

0: Right.
1: You're goddamn right. 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Give it up for Gideon. He was just walking by and he heard the jam and wanted to step up. All right. We got one more and then we're gonna let DJ Cowboy spin some tracks. Act like you know what's happening. You know what's happening. Don't look at me like I'm crazy. All right, this is a new track. Check it out. We wrote it like 2 weeks ago. And let me know what you feel. What's up? I want all the girls, you pour to the dance floor right now. 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This is important, kind of a message song. It's a message song. It's not like Marvin Gaye. 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

0: 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All right.
1: This one is called the Baltimore.
0: Baltimore. Roots rhythm. If you like.
1: Actually, it's tea tonight.
0: It's tea tonight.
1: Tea and drinks, getting our drink on.
0: Is that ganja tea?
1: If you're getting your drink on.
0: It's not ganja tea.
1: I'm drinking
0: ginger. Ginger tea, I'm sorry.
1: I know.

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Are you having a good time tonight? 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Yes, I am.

0: 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So I can get the key.
1: Yeah, totally.
2: Signature. Love it.
1: So that's the kind of stuff.
0: Yeah, but that would be A minor, dude. Except for with a major six.
1: I like playing more of those.
0: Unless you, play the A though for me.
3: But play the A. But you gotta really.

0: 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So
1: do you really play A minor there? Or A major?
0: Cool. Yes.
1: So what note? What note are you playing that makes it major right now?
0: My main wave. C sharp.
1: C sharp.

0: kids.
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2: Oh my god. I hope I have like a black eye. Can you see in here though?
1: Let me see. Yeah. That look like you have a black eye.
2: Did you punch yourself?
3: Looks like you have a red eye.
2: Okay. Both eyes, right?
3: Mostly got me in that eye.

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1: Watch these drunk girls in the front, please. 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

0: drum beat on this thing is like a disco beat or something like that.
1: I remember it was all almost like a slow ska beat.
0: It's very like, I don't know the drum lingo for it, but it's pretty even, like in terms of the, yeah. It's not swung really, it's more like a.
1: Yeah,
0: and the tempo of it is in between a really slow root song and like a ska song.
1: Right, that's exactly how I remember. It was like it was a slow down.

0: bass though, it's got to be like lower notes, so it's in the register, with a medium bass register, not the, not this octave.
1: That's not the octave I was playing. I'm playing the low octave like you're playing.
0: Same note. Maybe it's just all the staccato notes or something, but. Listen to the feel of the bass is more like.

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1: Just forever. 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Nice little danceable vibe.
2: Yes.
3: We're gonna keep dance ska. We're keep nice. Working on that song. That so was like ska the first, dance, dance, first time. First time we tried to play stuff like that in like 2 years.
2: Yeah!
4: It's good, man. It's excellent.
2: Yeah, good.
1: Is it that one? Nope. Remember the first time?
2: I will. Looking forward to seeing myself
3: in the future,
2: though. Yeah! That's what I was saying. I was like, yeah.
4: This is the solo.
2: Bizarre
4: apology. Everything's normal.
2: There's a bizarre upstairs.
1: Sounds good.
4: Life's normal.

주가 내 손을

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There's nothing left.

0: Just a Colin was on it. We played it twice. We tried to play it once unsuccessfully. The first time we played it was really good.
1: Yeah, I know what you're talking about. I don't necessarily know exactly what
2: it's called. Oh, the big Colin debate, Creaky Colin debate song? Is that your time?
0: Yeah.
2: Which is for...

Yo, yo, yo, yo, welcome to the show. Big up DJ Killer Clearman and Rick the Ruder on the ones and twos and threes and fours. Boom. Yes, yes, y'all.

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0: Mash. 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Wheel it up. Boom, boom, boom.
2: Yes, Mo Chill.
3: All right. Welcome to the show. Everything's cool.
2: All right.
3: Everything's cool.
2: How y'all doing?
3: All right.
2: You doing good?
3: Everybody doing good. We're going to get this dance floor going right quick. 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
2: yeah,
3: don't
2: baby.
3: Think we just came to for y'all to just stand around and watch. I mean, it feels good too. Don't get me wrong, but
2: well, we got to warm them up. We got to get the juices flowing. You know what I'm saying?
3: All right.
2: The juices flowing.
3: This one's for Robin.

0: Patron and Limon, so you know it's on. 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
1: What's
0: we
1: that?
0: Gonna, gonna rock all night. 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
1: Oh,
0: just living with the California sun. 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
1: Y'all with us now? Y'all with us tonight? Make some noise. Come on. It's a party.
0: Come on.
1: Because it's a party.
0: Yeah.

0: Yes, I. All right. Thank you.
1: I love it. I love it. Y'all with us now, right? Can you go snare up? All right. All right.
0: I think they're with us.
1: We're gonna keep the party moving.
0: Do you think they're with us? I mean, it sounds like they're with us.
1: They're with us. They're with us.
0: They just need
1: as long
0: a little.
1: They have a good time. That's exactly. How you get with us.
0: They just need a little more.
1: Chill. Hey, watch this guy.
0: Hey, you know.
1: Watch this guy.
0: Vodka cranberry.
1: You've been up in the hills.
0: It's,
1: you don't get
0: it's
1: out.
0: The shit. Let me tell you.
1: Hey.
0: All right. Vodka cranberry. See my man over there by the bar. He'll hook you up if he still has vodka.
1: All right. Let's keep this thing rocking.
0: Shit.

0: said. A true herbs man.
1: True.
2: Tell you what I see.
0: What do you see?
2: I tell you what I see.
0: Tell them what you see now.

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1: Nice.
0: Nice.
1: It's a fresh water party thing.
0: Fresh water party. Keeping it fresh. So fresh and so clean.
1: Y'all feeling it tonight?
0: Oh, you don't like that? You don't like the fresh and clean?
1: We're just going to try to build.
0: I can't be fresh and clean. Come on now. It's a party, yo. Let's have some fun. Fuck it.
1: Oh, shit.
0: Vodka and cranberry, baby.
2: And Rob said, let there be light.
3: Let there be light.
2: And
3: we shall be able to see what our instruments are playing. Thank you.
2: Come down.
0: Yeah, back like that shit. Reflected off the wall, baby.
3: Yeah.
0: You know, they gave me a microphone and...
1: Watch that, man. Watch it. Take it easy. Take it easy, dude. Take it easy, man. Your glasses are fogging up. Take it easy.
0: Hot!
1: Hey, let's do this. Oh, don't tease me like that. That's fucked up, man. Oh, C note. That's tough.

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0: Check, check, check, check, check. 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You're surging the electricity here, okay? You're surging the electricity. Calm down. 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But that killed my ear, that's all. Here, Paul.
1: You don't know if that'll work?
2: It's still the same circuit.
1: It is the same circuit?
0: Is that what happened last time? Don't worry, we're going to get it on for y'all. I just want to make sure that we get the sound right first. So just bear with us, please. Stop being so anxious. Have a drink. Have a smoke. Have a choke.
1: A little bit of more time.

0: do that. Hey, is that on the list? It is. Give me that track. That's the reggae one.
1: Yeah.
2: Okay, we're ready to try again. We are ready to try again. Remember what I said, though. All right.

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0: Juice Crew.
1: Slow it down, down.
0: Yeah, how y'all feeling? Thank you. Y'all got that? How you feeling? All right, yeah. All right.
1: He's feeling pretty good.
0: This is the peak of the show right here. Everybody come to the dance floor.
1: The peak.
0: Here we come. We got, well, there's several peaks, okay? This is a peak, a peak.
1: This would be more like a climax, wouldn't it be? Like a
0: climax?
1: Like, oh, sorry. I won't go there.
0: Okay. Well,
1: I won't go there.
0: I like it all. Don't get me wrong.
1: It's all good.
0: I ain't mad at you.
1: Just speaking from the heart.
0: All right. You know? This one, we got more time.
1: Oh.
0: And don't say goodbye.
1: There's always
0: got you
1: more
0: in
1: time.
0: My mind till what next? Feel your vibe.
1: More time.

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One more time. We elevate the vibe. Oh, chill.

0: continuation.
1: Yeah.
2: Hey, big up Kevin over there on the sound.
1: Kevin,
2: big up Kevin on the sound.
1: Big time.
2: Watch him.
1: Hey, you know what?
2: Smoke him out later or something, you know?
1: Hey, I think there's... I think we got some...
2: Slap on the ass.
1: Mo, I think we got some dancers out there right now.
2: Yeah, man.
3: Looking good.
2: Keep it rocking.
3: Yeah.
1: Fresh water. Summertime.
2: All right, we're going to keep this whole kind of flavor going right now.
1: Popping.
2: Just... You know, keep the party vibe going.
1: Yeah.
2: Make sure, you know, you tip the bartender. Say hi to Robin and Rob. And
1: vodka.
2: A lot of food. A lot of food. Damn, yeah. They kind of overdid it on the food, don't you think? Kind of overdid it on the food a little bit, but hey.
1: You know,
2: you guys heard my stomach earlier.
1: You only eat as much as you need, you know what I mean?
2: All right, let's run it.
0: Run this rhythm.
2: I missed it again.
0: They ain't ready. They ain't ready for this.
3: Are they ready for this?
0: Lace up my kicks, cause I'm ready for action. When I grab the mic, you get enough satisfaction. You think I'm high, but it's only a fraction.

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A waste winder. It all starts with a spark, electricity, M

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We all family, yo. Listen, my kids, cause I'm ready for action. 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Chill, we call

guitar right here. This is the other Mo. That's the other Mo on guitar. Morgan LaRue, all the way from the Bay Area. Make some noise out there, party people. Make some noise.

0: to reflect or resurrect, cause your style is dead. 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And every time I leave the 6ix9ine studio, I feel like somebody's watching, yo. Cause they know we give it to the people, overground resistance, fly like an eagle. 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They set my kicks, cause I'm ready for action. When I grab the mic, you get no satisfaction. You think I'm high, but it's only a fraction. 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It's a distraction. Rock MCs, they're still lacking. We the juice, just maxing the crack. 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This is a juice hijacking.
1: Yeah. They ain't ready.
2: What? What? Fresh nice, water y'all. In the house, yeah.
1: Thanks for staying dance with us tonight.
2: No chilling, full effect.
1: We all right. The juice. 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It's another peak coming up. So, I mean, I hate to just say get your ass on the dance floor, but basically just get your ass on the dance floor. That's all I'm saying. Yeah.
0: Freshwater jam down, come again. Come for live and direct. Ragamuffin sound, live and direct. 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

0: Dope style.
1: Y'all like that one? Nice.
0: We call that the Phantom.
1: Nice. Thanks, y'all.
0: Nice.
1: Thanks for the love.
0: Yes, the juice.
2: I love it. I love it. We're going to keep the party rocking. That's what we do. We just keep it going. I know it's a party. It's a relaxed vibe, but you know how we do it.
0: We can't even get it started. You know what I'm saying?
2: Basement grooving.
0: Grooving. Grooving. Grooving. We're going to let you in on a secret. We create in the basement because it's way down low.
2: Ba ba ba ba ba ba, yeah. Hey, hey, hold up, hold up, hold up. Can you give me some funeral music, please? Funeral music. Funeral music. Everybody, let's have a moment of silence. The bar is now closed. But the beer is still happening, so hit the beer, though. The beer will keep you alive. Just kidding. All right, this one's called Basement Groovin', where we practice. It's in Kariki's basement.

0: it.
1: No chill.
0: Any style, I let you call it. Wicked and wild, you know we gonna roll it. Coming down here with something to prove. Intimidation's really not my move. Checking and vexing everything that we do. Watching every time, yo, we bout to move. Ain't even write down my lyrics no more. Got a baby daughter and they too hardcore. 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And the key is the drum and bass placement. Let me all the world to see. Manifesting our own recipe. Let the juice fly, let it rescue me. And the keep it, I make it.

0: 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Let's rock it a little bit tonight. We like those waist winders. You know what? Here's the part of the show. It's not a peak. It's not a peak. It's a valley. We're going to take a break. 5 minute break. We'll be back.
1: 5 minute break. We'll be back.
0: 5 minute break. We'll be back.
1: 5 minute break.
0: We'll be back.
1: 5 minute break. We'll be back.
2: Come on. Feel the reggaeton, DJ.

0: No, this is truly the last track. This is truly the last track. This one we call where we practice. It's kind of, you know, we got a lot of names for it. We call it the 6ix9ine Studio, the Underground, the Dungeon. But this one's Basement Grooving. It's our basement, 6ix9ine Basement. Here we go. This is the Juice Crew. Check it out. Check it out. This is a party. We're gonna groove it all night. This is a party.
1: Shut up, motherfucker.
0: We're gonna groove it all night. Yo, Ishii.

0: Sling Zone.
1: Thank you very much.
0: Kiriki.
1: We want to say good night. Drives very safely.
0: King Frog.
1: We hope you're drunk.
2: One love, everybody. Thanks for vibing with us.
1: Thank you, Humber Brewery, for having us tonight.

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1: no,
0: rebel,
1: and
0: rebel,
1: so. Thank you all. Thank you very much.
0: Yes, I am.
1: And that was for the girls. Hey, but we don't play music partially for anybody in particular. We play it for everybody.
0: Boo, boo.

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1: Doubt, scream and shout when we come on the session. It's energy flowing, you know I'm never going. 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Skunk train ride, hope it's gonna last. 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

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In a plastic world, yo, it's so critical to stay original. We're not going fully digital. Jump in the ride, mash the gas. 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Yeah.

Yo, we up here in Sunny Bray styling, and we could be coming wicked and wildin'. 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
1: 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What you want to let go?
2: 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That's bad.

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Like 1 million watts, home shot, back it up. 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